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1: Liar!

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I am JC. Time for another edition of the Kick-Ass Rock Show right here on Digital Revolution Radio. Time to get things fired up. Time to get things ready to roll for the next 3 hours of small label and independent bands from around the world. In here doing my thing. One more week. All right, I'm taking next week off. In case somebody didn't know that, I won't be in next week. We'll run an old show or something. I keep meaning to let Sandra know as well, but I will get her in the loop momentarily, all right? So, what do we got going on tonight? Well, as usual, small label independent bands from around the world. We've got some guys that are going to be in Florida here before too awfully long, making their way all the way from Scandinavia. Power of the Song, the name of the track. The band is Dirty Sound Magnet. And we'll do a little something from The Rising Fall, Chains and Razors, Snapcat Bandits. If you are aware, you know what I'm going to be talking about when I play those three bands. We'll do some Paralandra, who are on their way to Florida. Cannot wait to see them again. We've got Cuff on the way. We'll do Necessary Nemesis a little bit later on. And the Closet Classic, which is kind of going to be an easy one tonight because, well, we're celebrating the anniversary of an album release. So, come on and join us. DigitalRevolutionRadio.com is the website. Pop on over there. Pop into the chat. Say hey. And, let's rock through this Monday night together. All right? All right. Right now, a band, I believe they're from the UK. They are called the ICO Project. This is Knuckle Dragger to kick off the Kick-Ass Rock Show right here on Digital Revolution Radio.

Another UK band that is ruled by Raptors and Recissory. The name of the track. I am JC. It is the Kick-Ass Rock Show. Another Monday night right here on Digital Revolution Radio. We got Todd from the band Cuff hanging out in the chat. We'll get to some Cuff stuff a little bit later on in the show. We've got a new track from UK natives Siren on the way. Been a while since we heard from them. Well, they've got a new track, and, well, we will be getting it played here before too awfully long. Distance from Zero is on the way as well. Yeah, and join us in the chat. If you're feeling it, swing on by over at digitalrevolutionradio.com. Just get in there and start typing. Simple as that. That's all you've got to do. So, that's that. Let's stick around the UK for a couple more tracks. We've got the Bitter Pills coming up with their new one called Bad Monday. And these guys, this band, this is their new one called Bad Monday. And these guys, this band, this is Bella Fool and Up to Me.

A bunch of new stuff getting the show started this week. That is new from the Bitter Pills, and it's called Bad Monday. I'm JC. This is the Kick-Ass Rock Show. Got to welcome in Sean from Dungeon Splash. He is in the chat tonight. Mike from Snapcat Bandits in there as well this evening, as well as Todd, who I mentioned earlier. Todd from the band Cuff. So welcome in, fellas. Good to see ya. If you would like to join us, including me and the guys in the band, you can pop on over to digitalrevolutionradio.com. That is the website. You can join us. And yeah, lots of very cool stuff still on the way. Got a little something from 321 coming up in just a bit. We will do a Necessary Nemesis here a little bit later on in the show, as well as the Closet Classic. We will hit Canada for a little something from Taming Sorry, a new track from them. And, these guys, another UK band, as a matter of fact. This is Mikey Ball and the Company. And Warning Signs on the Kick-Ass Rock Show, right here on Digital Revolution Radio. No, it is not. This is Stay for Tomorrow and the Fallout on the Kick-Ass Rock Show.

Another UK band with a brand new track. That is Siren. S-Y-W-R-E-N. That's how you spell Siren. At least that's how you spell the band name anyway. New track from them called As I Am. Before that, Mikey Ball and the Company with Warning Signs had Stay for Tomorrow in there as well with The Fallout. I am JC. It is the Kick-Ass Rock Show. Yes, as a matter of fact, Sean, I am taking the week off from the shows next week. So, because I'm going to be busy running around up in Michigan. And I'm sorry, you know, I love y'all from the bottom of my heart. But this is me time, all right? So I get a week away. I get a week away from work. I get a week away from the show. Recharge the batteries a little bit. Get out there. Do my thing. Come back. Ready to go. And start knocking out the shows again. So, yeah, that's how it works. That's what that week is for, to recharge your batteries. Because I ain't going to lie. There are some weeks I'm just like, oh, my God, I've got to do a show tonight, don't I? I'd much rather just go to bed. But no, I'm gonna be here. If I'm scheduled to be here, if I don't have something going on, if I'm not so sick that I can't crawl my big ass to this chair and get up in it, I will be doing a show. So there is that. Let's see here. The chat is filling up tonight. We got Gandalf in the chat this evening. We got the one and only King George in there tonight, representing the Kings of Strings, who we do a little something from. We've got Sean from Tension Splash, KK from The Rising Fall, who we have coming up a little bit later on in the hour as well. And, so what do we still have coming up? Well, we have got University Drive, a band from Pennsylvania. They're coming up. We'll do a little bit of something from Flowers on the Grave. And, I think the first half hour was pretty much all UK bands, I believe. But let's head back to the States, all right? Let's do some of the stateside stuff. Let's do the new one from the guys from South Florida called AMOV, or A Moment of Violence. That's the band. They've got a new track out. It is called Until the Sun Goes Down, and this is it on the Kick-Ass Rock Show right here on Digital Revolution Radio.

From Oklahoma, the band is Nova Riot. They have got a brand new release out right now, as a matter of fact. It is called Blood Lies and Lullabies. As I said, they're from Oklahoma. The new release, Blood Lies and Lullabies, Like I Mean It, is the track that we've got in there. And before that, guys from Florida, A Moment of Violence, or AMOV, their brand new one, Until the Sun Goes Down. We got MJ in the house tonight, hanging out with us this evening. Oh, and we've got Nick from Nemesis in the house as well, nursing a sick dog. Well, no, he is sick as a dog, so I hope you get feeling better soon, Nick. I really do, because why don't you tell me a little bit about what's the release date of the new album? Tell me about it. All right, it will include a track called Hell's Last Kiss, which we will do right after we do this one, a bit of a thrash band from out in California. They are called Mortalis, and this is Spit on the Kick-Ass Rock Show right here on Digital Revolution Radio.

Monday night. That means one thing. That means Necessary Nemesis on Digital Revolution Radio, right here on the Kick-Ass Rock Show. Oh, that is a new track. That one you can't find yet. I don't know. Maybe you can. I believe there's a video for it. Yeah, there's a video for it. But the total album, the complete release, fingers crossed, will be out sometime in October. They do have a previous release that is available that kicks a lot of ass in its own right. False Reality, the name of the debut CD from Nemesis. Got Nick from the band hanging out in the chat with us tonight. So, Nick, say hi to Reagan, Ezra, and Alex, and let them know that, we're digging what they're doing and cannot wait to hear that new stuff from Nemesis. So, just cannot wait for this thing. Nick is sick as a dog in bed, drinking NyQuil, and listening to the show tonight. So I really do appreciate it. The new wave of thrash straight out of Texas, in my humble opinion, the originators of the new wave of thrash. Because, well, I said so. So, there you go. Before that, a band from out in California called Mortalis. A track of theirs called Split is what we heard. I am JC. This is the Kick-Ass Rock Show. And we have still got a little something from Ego Kills coming up. We've got some Taming Sorry on the way. We'll do a little something from the guys in Carbellion, and a little bit of Mirror Star in there as well. Right now, let's go from those guys in Texas, bounce over to Tampa. Well, kind of Tampa, kind of Illinois. They got members in both places. The band is 3-2-1. This is Clutch on the Kick-Ass Rock Show.

The band is 3-2-1. That is Clutch. And yeah, we got a whole slew of people hanging out in the chat tonight. What happens when you hang out in the chat? If you know I've got a track and you shout it out in there, well, by God, I'm going to play it. So Mike from Snapcat Bandits is in there shouting about Cinema Stereo, who, by the way, I am going to check out coming up Friday night. Friday night in September, on the 25th of September, they will be playing Jackrabbits in Jacksonville, Florida. I'm going to go see them again. It'll be, what, my third, fourth time seeing these guys, and they absolutely tear it up every time. I love the little breakdown towards the end of this track, so stick around. All right, you're going to like what you hear. Kind of a Police-ish, kind of, I don't know, if you remember The Jam, it's got kind of that type of feel to it, but great guys, fantastic band. So for Mike, here you go, ma'am. This is Cinema Stereo. This is Can't Get Close Enough on the Kick-Ass Rock Show right here on Digital Revolution Radio.

That's them. Those guys are going to make it a busy weekend when I get back from Michigan. So I get back from Michigan on the 25th. I fly out early morning that Friday, get back to Jacksonville around 5-ish if flights are on time. Hop in the car straight to Jackrabbits in Jacksonville to check out Cinema Stereo. I'll come home, get some sleep, go pick up the dog, get her at home, settled, hop back in the car, and to Gainesville, Florida, where I will be going to see those guys right there, the Dirty Sound Magnet and Power of This Song. They are actually from Scandinavia, and they are in the U.S. for a little bit of time doing their thing. So, yeah, it's going to be fun. It's going to be a great time. It's I'm going to be tired. Yes, I will. I will most certainly be tired. Sean, you have a fantastic night. I hope everything goes well with your little trip you've got coming up. And, appreciate you guys, man. Tons. Let's see. What do we still have coming up here? We've got The Spire on the way. They are from over in the UK. But right now, some more shows coming up. Some more shows you can check out live. Some more shows that you can go check out and support some bands and show them you appreciate them. You can buy some merch and everything. Yeah, they've got, there's actually a show coming up on the 24th of October is when the show will be happening at J.J. Kelly's. At 2455 Bernice Road in Lansing, Illinois. So you've got time to make plans. You've got time to get there. I'm telling you, you do not want to miss this show. My guys in Chains Over Razors are going to be there. The Rising Fall is going to be there. I've never seen Chains Over Razors live, but we've been chatting back and forth, and I've been playing their music for God knows how long. And just, I've never been in their area. They've never been in my area, but I'm still digging the tracks. So Chains Over Razors, the unbelievable Rising Fall, and the unbelievable Snapcat Bandits, Detroit's dynamic duo, making their way all the way from Detroit to Lansing, Illinois, for this big show. Three bands, $10 cover charge, October 24th at J.J. Kelly's in Lansing, Illinois. So get on out there, go see a show, buy some t-shirts, support this band. Your head is going to explode. This night is going to be something to remember. I wish there was someplace, some way I could get there. So we will do the new one from Snapcat Bandits called Myself here in just a couple minutes. We will do the latest from The Rising Fall called Countess. And we will do one going back a little bit for Chains Over Razors as we get this little three-song set started. So let's do this thing. This is Chains Over Razors, Behind These Eyes, on the Kick-Ass Rock Show right here on Digital Revolution Radio.

That is the latest from Detroit's dynamic duo, Mike and Melanie Snapcat Bandits. That's just the two of them out there doing that thing, just rocking their asses off, and they do it well. So, and as mentioned, all three of the last three bands playing a show together coming up the 24th of October in Lansing, Illinois at J.J. Kelly's. You will get Snapcat Bandits, you will get The Rising Fall, and you will get Chains Over Razors. What a night that is going to be. Holy cow. Yeah, there's going to be some people leaving that place tonight thoroughly impressed and possibly with melted faces and or bleeding ears. It could happen. So stick around. We're going to do some more Michigan stuff. I'm in the mood all of a sudden for some Michigan stuff. We've got Gandalf in the chat tonight from Tension Splash. Sean had to leave a little bit early. I am heading to Michigan this Friday and hoping to hook up for at least a little while, maybe break some bread or something, maybe have a cold Labatt with Gandalf and Mike and Melanie from Snapcat Bandits and George from Kings of Strings and the rest of the guys as well. It's going to be a fun week. It's going to be a fun week. And we will go ahead, get it all taken care of next week, figure out where we can meet up at, who's got time to do what, and what are the best times to do things. It'll be fun. It will be a blast. We have got some Tension Splash on the way. We have got a little bit of stuff from some guys. I believe they're from Jackson, Michigan, called Flowers on the Grave. They've got a new release out that is called Through the Glass. That's the name of their new one, and we will do a track from that right after we do this, the brand new one from Kings of Strings. Little summertime feel. A little jangly on the guitars without using Rickenbackers. So I don't know how they did it, but they did it, and it works, and it sounds great. So kind of a happy summertimey type of tune. This is the latest from Kings of Strings. This is Take a Trip on the Kick-Ass Rock Show right here on Digital Revolution Radio.

another Michigan band right there. Those guys, I believe they're from Jackson. I believe they're from Jackson, Michigan. So got to shout out Flowers on the Grave. Blood from a Stone is one of their latest from their recent release called Through the Glass. And let's see here. What do we got coming up? Let's stay in Michigan for one more track. What do you think? Got to welcome Noah into the chat. Noah, of course, from Kings of Strings, in there tonight hanging out a little bit. And, yeah, in here doing our thing Monday night, 3 hours of it, baby. 3 hours of small label and independent bands from around the world. Everything from Thrash, who we heard earlier, the new wave of Thrash coming straight out of Houston, Texas. The guys in Nemesis. We also heard a little bluesy type stuff, a little, chill kind of stuff, like Flowers on the Grave. We also, you know, Kings of Strings and Snapcat Bandits, they all friggin' rock. So, that said, speaking of chill, do you have a little veggie roll? Do you have a veggie roll you can roll up? Because this one's going to take us about 10 minutes. I want you to put the headphones on, all right? Just lay back, close your eyes, and you're going to dig it. This song first came over to me as two separate tracks. And Sean from Tension Splash said, you know, those two tracks actually run together as one song on the CD. And I'm like, oh, do tell. Tell me more. Let me listen to that thing. The release is called Blur. The band is Tension Splash. The songs... or a song, I don't know, depending on how you want to do it, 7:45 a.m. and Breathe. So, like I said, get the headphones on, lean back, unless you're driving. Don't do it if you're driving. Get your veggie wrap ready to go. All right? So, yeah, this is Tension Splash. This is 7:45 a.m. and Breathe on the Kick-Ass Rock Show right here on Digital. I can't even talk. Jeez, maybe I got into the veggie wraps a little bit early. Tension Splash, 7:45 a.m. and Breathe right here on the Kick-Ass Rock Show on Digital Revolution Radio.

There you go, all 10 minutes and 38 seconds of Tension Splash. That is 7:45 a.m. and Breathe. Love that thing. And just starts out so chill little instrumental, and then bam, smacks you in the head and says, hey, come on, let's go. And yeah, classic stuff from those guys. That is from their Blur CD. Yeah, Blur. The CD called Blur. The one they released last year, or re-released, I should say, last year. And they've got another one out called Soak, which is fantastic in its own right. But I just felt like playing that one tonight because it's just so cool. Before that, Flowers on the Grave with Blood from a Stone. And you know what? It is 2:47 a.m. in Berlin, Germany right now. And the one and only King Earn has joined us in the chat this evening. So we have got a pair of kings in the house tonight. We have got King George and we've got King Earn. So, yeah, doing all right tonight. Pair of kings hanging out with us this evening. Speaking of, how about we do this thing while he's hanging out and can enjoy himself? Let's dig back a little bit for some King Earn stuff. This is Painkiller. So, from Berlin, Germany, this is King Earn on the Kick-Ass Rock Show, right here on Digital Revolution Radio with Painkiller.

digging back into the archives of a cuff that is 3 seconds. And the only reason I have that is because Todd was good enough to send it over to me. So I appreciate you, man. Killer stuff. That older stuff from Cuff rocks just as hard as the stuff that they've released here the last couple of years. And more stuff on the way from Cuff, if from what I hear is correct. So, cannot wait. Cannot wait to hear it. We are going to bounce back over to the UK for a couple. Let's see here. A band called Distance from Zero. They call themselves a post-punk new wave duo, made up of Donna Marie Stevens and S.J. Collier, based in South Cumbria and Lancashire, right on the border there in the UK. So, let's check them out. This is Distance from Zero and Boo Hoo on the Kick-Ass Rock Show right here on Digital Revolution Radio.

bouncing back and forth across the pond, one place to another. That is Despire from here in the U.S. and their new one called Bleeding. Before that, from over in the U.K., as mentioned, we had Distance from Zero and Boohoo. I'm JC. It's the Kick-Ass Rock Show. Closet Classic coming up here in less than an hour. All right, so that is on the way. Do I give hints tonight? Somebody's going to get it right off the bat. I know you motherfuckers are. This week's Closet Classic, originally released in 1980. I will give you that much so far. We've got an hour to mess with this thing. So, a debut album released in 1980 is what we're looking at for the Closet Classic tonight. We have still got Canada on the way. Taming Sorry coming up. Man on a Mountain is on the way right after we do Ego Kills. This is Dead Flowers on the Kick-Ass Rock Show.

killing from Ontario, Canada. That is Taming Sorry and Man on a Mountain. I'm JC. It is the Kick-Ass Rock Show. Another Monday night on Digital Revolution Radio as we hang out and do our thing. And the classic for tonight has been deduced, solved. I don't know. We got a winner. We got a winner. MJ in there tonight was able to name the song, and Todd from Cuff got the album. So it's coming up. We got 40 minutes or so before we get to that thing. In the meantime, let's do a little something from a San Francisco band that is supposed to have some new stuff on the way. I've been watching for. So, let's do this thing. And other Todd, get it over to me, all right? This is Mirror Star and Inked Girls on the Kick-Ass Rock Show.

The complete album is going to be out a little bit later this year. That is Carbellion. Their brand new track, I Don't Wanna Be Your Dog. The name of the new album, when it does come out, will be called This Is Our Style. Very cool stuff from some gentlemen from Wisconsin and Carbellion. Good to hear them back doing stuff again. Always look forward to hearing those guys. Somebody else I'm always looking forward to hearing is Paralandra. I have seen Paralandra probably 7 or 8 times now, and always tearing it up. The guys in the band are just awesome as well. Cassandra Sawyer, Dakota, and Paul are just fantastic people. Always cool to hang with them, and I'm going to be doing that again coming up in December. I'm probably going to go to the show in Sanford. They've got a show coming up December 9th in Sanford, Florida at West End Live. They will be in Fort Walton Beach on the 3rd of December at Downtown Music Hall. They'll be at Jesse's in Winter Haven, Florida on the 8th, and then on the 13th, West Palm Beach, Florida, at Banyan Live. More dates coming, more dates to be added, but I cannot wait for this. Paralandra and Major Moment on the bill. It's going to be a killer night. Cannot wait for this thing. So let's do a little Paralandra. This from their latest release called The Body Electric. This is Look At Me Now on the Kick-Ass Rock Show right here on Digital Revolution Radio.

Holy cow. There we go. That is Umbilicus. And let's see. Where are they from? I don't know, but I'm digging what they're doing. They really should send over some more information. Oh, they're from Tampa. Jeez. I'm going to have to start following those guys and see where I can catch them live. Fantastic stuff. I'm digging it. That is called Take Off. I'm JC. This is the Kick-Ass Rock Show. And as you can tell, getting a little bit late and getting a little mealy-mouthed here. But we still do have some very cool stuff on the way, including the Closet Classic coming up at the top, well, near the top of the hour. Right now, Sasha and the Lunatics and Diamonds to Coal on the Kick-Ass Rock Show right here on Digital Revolution Radio.

From Pennsylvania, the band is University Drive. That is Safe and Quiet. I'm Jason. It's the Kick-Ass Rock Show. We're getting closer and closer, baby. We're getting closer and closer to time to get to the classic for tonight. And as a matter of fact, we're going to do it right after we do this one, let's get this one out of the way. Then we'll spin the classic, and then we will call it another Monday night, huh? What you think? Does that work for you? Yeah, let's do this thing. This is the latest from Limberlost. It's called The Devil Never Sings, and, well, this is it on the Kick-Ass Rock Show right here on Digital Revolution Radio.

That is Limberlost. Their latest is The Devil Never Sings. I'm JC. It's the Kick-Ass Rock Show. It is Digital Revolution Radio. And time to get around to this week's Closet Classic. We will do this thing after I tell you a little bit something about it. All right? Celebrating the anniversary of its original release, released on the 12th of September of 1980 in the UK. Now, us folks in the U.S. had to wait until the 27th of March of 1981 to get our grubby little paws on it. I speak of the debut solo album from Ozzy Osbourne, Blizzard of Oz, the name of that thing, of course. And, crazy lineup on this one. Ozzy, Randy Rhoads, Bob Daisley, Lee Kerslake, and who the heck? I know there was more people on this than just those guys. Randy Rhoads, Bob Daisley, Don Airey played keyboards. That's right. Fantastic band. And a fantastic debut. Just a rocker beginning to end. One of two studio albums to feature Randy Rhoads on guitars. Two singles released from the album. Those would be Crazy Train and Mr. Crowley. The former peaked at number 49 on the UK singles charts. And the album caused a little bit of controversy for the song Suicide Solution and its alleged role in a teenager suicide in 1984. Despite this, it's received critical acclaim and ranked number 9. On Rolling Stone's list of 100 greatest albums of all time back in 2017. And from what I understand, from what I've read, Suicide Solution was actually written for Bon Scott because it had happened not long after Bon had passed away. So, what did it do on the charts? Number 21 in the U.S., number 7 in the U.K., certifications, what do we got here? We've got 5 times platinum in the U.S., gold in the U.K., gold in the U.K., platinum in Canada as well, and gold in Australia. So, let's go ahead and do this thing. There's so many songs I could have chose from, but I decided to do this one because I like it. So, that said, let's get to it. The Closet Classic from 1980, celebrating the release anniversary of Blizzard of Oz from Ozzy Osbourne. It is Steal Away. All right. I'll talk to you next time around. Have a great one, everybody. As always, be good to those around you. If you haven't heard from somebody in a while, shoot them a text, give them a call, make sure everything's cool, because sometimes that's all it takes, baby. This is the Closet Classic. This is Ozzy Osbourne and Steal Away on the Kick-Ass Rock Show right here on Digital Revolution Radio.

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0: discerning headbangers, horn throwers, and badass degenerates. 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

0: Hey, this is Rick Fox, the Winged Knight of Heavy Metal from the bands Steeler, Wasp, and Sin. And you're listening to the Hard, Heavy, and Hair Show with Pariah. We got your rock right here.
1: Yes, we do. We got your rock right here. Because this is Hard, Heavy, and Hair, the ultimate radio show for true fans of heavy rock. My name is Pariah Burke, and I'm your host on this journey through 2 hours, 6 decades of the greatest hits, deepest cuts, rarest hair, and newest releases of hard rock, heavy metal, and hairy glam. Thank you for joining me. Coming up on this show is music that proves families that rock together stay together. News about Motley Crue and a truly bizarre choice for their new best of album. Betrayal and guilt wrapped in dented metal armor. A German power metal man breaks out on his own while others unite in a new supergroup project promising to zap us all back to the mid-80s for a nostalgic trip to the sound we all fell in love with. Cassidy Paris keeps getting better with new album news. New songs by septuagenarian singers who prove you can teach old dogs new licks. The truth behind a 40-year-old mega hits urban legend. Plus brand new music by Risen Atlantis, Glenn Hughes, The Switch, and Cassidy Paris. Right now, fire up those rockets, cause we're leaving together. Still, it's farewell. Cause maybe we'll come back to Earth one day. Who can tell? This is Europe, the final countdown.

Ready for your first cover song of the week clue? The first one's always for the people with music encyclopedias in their brains. After this, the clues get easier. Contrary to popular belief, this 1984 ballad wasn't drawn from its writer's high school love life. The inspiration actually struck when he was 17 years old, riding a London bus on his way to work as a cinema usher. Out of nowhere, he scribbled down the sultry sax riff that would become one of the most famous hooks in pop history. More people complimented him on that riff than anything else he ever wrote, despite his faith, father figure, and sex. Getting that riff right on recording, though, wasn't easy. 10 different saxophonists tried before session player Steve Gregory finally nailed it. By recording the line with the tape slowed down so he could fit all the notes into a single breath. Played back at normal speed, it became the instantly recognizable solo that's still haunting dance floors, radios, and guilty consciences today. So what fictitious tale of betrayal

0: 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Am I pointing to no cheating, more and easier clues later? The Rock Queen of the Week is next.
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0: This week's rock queen is once again Cassidy Paris, the young hard rock phenom kicking ass from Australia to the Italian studios of Frontiers Records and the entire world beyond. Her sophomore album, Bittersweet, will be out on Frontiers November 21st. You've already heard me spin two singles from that record, Stronger and Butterfly. Now, here's the third. Cassidy Paris just keeps getting better.
4: Who was told

A little family connection there. That was Never Surrender by Wicked Smile, featuring Cassidy Parris's father, Steve Janefsky, on lead guitar. Here's another band keeping the family tree rocking, albeit with brothers. This is Sabotage, featuring the last appearance of Chris Oliva with his brother John on the Edge of Thorns.

0: Butterside Power Hour after breaking the law with Judas Priest. 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
0: The Switch is a new Canadian supergroup featuring members of Cruise, Nitrate, and Vega. And they say it's gonna zap us back to the 80s for a nostalgic trip to the music we all fell in love with. You be the judge. Their debut album is out now on Frontiers Records. It's called No Way Out, and this is the last track on that. Track 10, Stranger's Eyes, on Hard, Heavy, and Hair.

Static X Cold following Dream Evil by Dio. For your second cover song of the week clue, let's talk about the band who reforged the original glossy pop hit into something darker. This South African-born post-grunge powerhouse burst onto the scene in the early 2000s with Disclaimer. Fronted by Sean Morgan, they racked up modern rock staples like Fine Again and Fake It and scored a massive hit with Broken, featuring Amy Lee of Evanescence, before the loud public breakup that had them both sniping at each other in song. In 2009, this band took the cover song of the week original and flipped it inside out. What was once neon-lit heartbreak became a slow-burning, heavy-lidded lament, dripping with distortion and regret. It started as a tongue-in-cheek Valentine's Day release, but it backfired, confusing fans, enraging some, and thrilling others who loved hearing a guilty pleasure ballad reborn in dented metal armor. What song am I talking about? What band, seething with anger, covered it? More clues later. The Triple Shot Game kicks off the second hour of Hard, Heavy, and Hair next. Twisted Sister's gonna play us out of this hour because I'm Pariah Burke and I host the Hard, Heavy, and Hair show, the radio show you turn to when you say, I want.

0: Break out the Aquanet and choose leather or spandex, black or neon, boots or stilettos, panties or no panties. I know what I prefer. 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
1: Bartender, line them up. It's time for a triple shot. 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
1: In order, you just heard Alice Cooper, Up All Night, Glenn Hughes, My Alibi, Robin McCauley with Wonders of the World. What do all three of those songs have in common? What they have in common is they're all septuagenarian singers keeping it rocking in 2025. That was brand new music by Alice Cooper, Glenn Hughes, and Robin McCauley, all from this year, all well into their 70s. Who says you can't teach an old dog new licks? Here's another singer in his 70s, but back when he was a lot younger. This is David Coverdale fronting Whitesnake, Here I Go Again, on Hard, Heavy, and Hair.

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1: LA Guns Taste It. All new Risen Atlantis featuring Frank Beck is next. But first, Rat's gonna remind us that if you taste it way down below, it could result in a dirty joke.

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1: Frank Beck is a powerhouse vocalist from Germany, best known for his live performances with power metal legends Gamma Ray, where he has supported Kai Hansen on stage since 2014. Now, he has a new project. Beck said, quote, Alessandro Del Vecchio invited me to record an album for Frontiers Music after being blown away by my voice. I told him I wanted to sound different from my work with Gamma Ray. I wanted a grittier, more powerful style in the vein of Ronnie Atkins, Bjorn, Jeff Scott Soto, and Dio. The result is Power to the Past, a modern metal album with an 80s spirit. End quote. This is Legacy Drive, the first single from Risen Atlantis with Frank Beck.

Feel again with Sticks and Stones on Heart Heavy and Hair. Motley Crue has a new Best Of album out called From the Beginning, with tracks spanning their career from Live Wire through the recent singles Dogs of War and Cancelled with John 5. Many of the Crue's 80s hits are 2021 or 2024 remasters. And capping off the album is a frankly bizarre rendition of Home Sweet Home, with Dolly Parton's vocals overdubbed on top of the 1985 Motley original. I don't know what that's about, but apparently Nikki Sixx thought it was a good idea. This next song, of course, isn't on From the Beginning and won't be included in any project Nikki Sixx controls. This is Vince Neil's solo from 93, Sister of Pain.

0: for your third and final cover song of the week clue. Let's talk about the original song itself. Released in 1984, it appeared on Make It Big, the second album by a British duo who became pop royalty at the time. Credited in the US as Wham featuring George Michael, but just Wham everywhere else, the song only added fuel to break up rumors, even as it sent Michael's solo career into the stratosphere. It went on to top charts in 25 countries, win an Ivor Novello Award, and sell more than 6 million copies worldwide. The music video, filmed partly in Miami, showed George tangled in a love triangle aboard yachts and hotel rooms, complete with a partner whose hair earned comparisons to Princess Diana's. Meanwhile, the lyrics poured out regret, a partner betrayed, innocence lost, and the unforgettable admission that time can never mend the careless whispers of a good friend. What song turned a teenage bus ride daydream into one of the most enduring heartbreak anthems in music history? I'm sure you know it by now. I should have known better than to cheat a clue and waste a chance that I'd been given. I'm never gonna DJ again the way I DJ'd with you. The cover song of the week is next.
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0: Did you guess the cover song of the week, the covering artist, and the original recording artist? Of course you know that the cover song of the week original is Careless Whisper, released in 1984 by Wham, but credited in the US to Wham featuring George Michael. Though often thought to be about George's own teenage love life, the song was pure fiction, sparked by a 17-year-old Michael riding a London bus and daydreaming on his way to work. From that long-ago teenage fantasy came one of the most unforgettable sax riffs in music history, played by session man Steve Gregory after 10 other players tried and failed. Even then, the tape had to be slowed down to let Gregory breathe it out. It was sped up for the final mix to become an iconic sax riff that still haunts dance floors and broken hearts 40 years later. The song topped charts in 25 countries, sold more than 6 million copies, and cemented George Michael as a solo star while still keeping Andrew Ridgely's name on the royalty checks. A yacht-bound video, a Princess Di hairstyle, and lyrics about betrayal and regret gave it an almost operatic sense of drama. No stranger to musical heartbreak after dueling it out in song with ex-girlfriend Amy Lee, Sean Morgan and South African post-grunge heavyweight Seether took the song and armored over its broken heart with jagged metal. Morgan's guttural delivery stripped away the gloss, the polish, and the pastel jackets, leaving nothing but the raw wound of guilt. Here's Seether with Careless Whisper, followed immediately by Wham's immortal original. I'm your perpetually guilt-ridden rock and roll historian, Pariah Burke, noting that sometimes the heaviest songs aren't born in leather and studs, but on the top deck of a London bus.
1: Cover.

That was your Hard, Heavy, and Hair cover song of the week. Seether reimagining Careless Whisper with Metal Rusted Regret, followed by the 1984 original by Wham! Featuring George Michael. From Bus Ride Daydream to Guilty Pleasure Anthem, it's a song that proves heartbreak has no time or genre limits. And it makes me feel like I need to confess something, anything, to everyone I've ever known, especially women. Before my conscience gets the better of me, I'd better spin something reaffirming of my free-willing rock and roll hedonistic lifestyle. I bet Dorothy would be happy to help me out. Oh, even though she's one of the people I need to apologize to.

I feel my guilt is a little assuaged. Ah, much better. If you're a true fan of Heavy Rock and you missed any part of this show, you can stream it again on demand 25 hours a day, 8 days a week, from hardheavyhair.com. My name is Pariah Burke. I'm your hard-talking, heavy-rocking hairball host and producer. Thank you for joining me for this week's show. I'll see you back here next week on this station for another all-new Hard, Heavy, and Hair. In the meantime, Foxy Shazam is going to play us out because Hard, Heavy, and Hair is the church of rock and roll, brother. And I sit ready to hear your confession.

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Welcome back to Hour 3. Classic tracking from Wishbone Ash, a band who have been going since 1969, making 23 studio albums today, and will play Castle Rock at Chepstow on Sunday, 23rd of August, and then play a UK tour, 32 dates from the 17th of September to the 24th of October. Their last studio album was Coat of Arms in 2020. Special guest at Chepstow is a tribute to Creedence Clearwater Revival. Tickets for the Wishbone Ash and Creedence Clearwater Revival tribute are £32.50. I thought we'd play you that one. Blowing Free, as we kind of change tack for Hour 3 and play you a few oldies. Not loads, but just a few. And in fact, we're going to keep that track going at the moment because Alan Parsons and his project released 11 studio albums from 1976 to 2014. His albums iRobot, Eve, Turn of a Friendly Card, Iron Sky and Ammonia Avenue, and Vulture Culture and Stereotomy are reissued, and there's a very large article in the new Classic Rock Prog magazine. So I thought we'd honour that by playing you some classic Alan Parsons projects. We don't play too much of him. This is Prime Time.

The Rock Show with Andy Fox, broadcasting across the UK and Europe every week. Classic to modern rock, progressive to metal, and all things in between.

couple of different tunes there that are both reissued. There seems to be a lot of that going on, but, you know, there's nothing wrong with that. We'll recognise it. First of all, the Alan Parsons Project and Prime Time from the Ammonia Avenue album. And talking of reissues, Camel's classic 1975 album, The Snow Goose, their third album, has a special audio file vinyl release for its 50th anniversary. It was Camel's bestseller at the time, going silver, and a new version was recorded in 2013 as a tribute to founder member Andrew Latimer. Keyboard player Pete Bardens passed away in 2002, aged 56. And ironically, I'm talking to somebody who was heavily influenced by Andrew Latimer, and that is Steve Rothery from Marillion. I'm talking to him tomorrow about his new album with Steve Hackett, so that'll be coming up in a forthcoming edition of The Rock Show. Okay, we're going to get a little bit more up to date now with the band who are playing Cardiff on August the 14th, the Hollywood Vampires, who are the supergroup, of course, featuring Alice Cooper, Johnny Depp, Joe Perry and Tommy Hendrickson, playing some rare UK shows this month, London, the O2, Cardiff Castle, August the 14th, as I mentioned, with support from The Dam, the O2, Cardiff Castle, August the 14th, as I mentioned, with support from The Damned. They also play Scarborough, Glasgow,

And then the very excitable award-winning UK blues rock trio, the Zach Schultz Gang. Zach and Ben Schultz, that's his brother, of course, and Anthony Gronwell, or Greenwell. Their debut album, Straight to It, helped them win the UK Emerging Artist of the Year in 2024. They're playing US dates from August 22nd with Tab Benoit and then Samantha Fish, before playing UK shows in November at Leeds, Manchester, York, Norwich, Brighton, Nottingham, and then they return to the UK for a further 8 dates in February and March next year. That was a new single from Zach Schultz Gang called Hellhounds on My Trail. Once again, to remind you that next week's special guest will be Ian Gillan, opening up a little bit about his Talking Gibberish tour. And also, we touch on quite a bit on Deep Purple, obviously, and some other things as well. So I urge you to tell your friends and tune in next week. I'm not sure what our featured album is going to be, but we'll definitely have a big chunk of Mr. Ian Gillan. And we've got a kind of double Rock News from the Web coming up in a bit, with a couple of our fallen heroes. Well, not quite fallen yet, but our heroes having a health problem, shall we say. But in the meantime, third and final track from Five Finger Death Punch. Like I said, it's my featured album tonight. I actually had to email the record company to get some clean edits of some of the songs. So hopefully we've kind of they've gone through the mincer and they are clean edits. We've played two tracks already. This is new from the album Legacy. This is called In Time.

Liking that track a lot. It's Five Finger Death Punch from the new album Legacy and the track called In Time. Now we're going to do a sort of double Rock News from the Web this week. Bear with and you'll understand. Right, part one of Rock News from the Web. There was an announcement the day before yesterday that Rock and Roll Hall of Fame inductee Glenn Hughes announced his retirement from touring and live performances. Upon his doctor's advice, Glenn will have to undergo heart surgery and has made a difficult decision to step back from live performances for the foreseeable future. He says, "This past year I've had some health issues, the results from numerous MRIs, CT scans and echocardiogram have alerted my medical team that I need another open heart surgery. I really have no option, no choice, as health is my number one priority. Grateful to have been chosen with a life full with the gift of music. Thank you for walking beside me. Your friend, Glenn." Yes, get well soon, Glenn. I've interviewed him, half a dozen times at least. Probably more than that, actually. Including a memorable one in a hotel in London. Well, a couple of hotels in London, actually. But he is a lovely man. And, of course, what a legacy of music with Trapeze, Deep Purple, Hughes and Thrall, and as a solo artist. So let's play something from Glenn. It's rather appropriately called Curse.

So it's been such a great singer, Glenn Hughes, and the track called The Curse. Like I said, get well soon, Glenn. Hopefully all goes all right. Right, let's continue with Rock News from the Web, part two, and more health issues. Guitarist Adrian Vandenberg has had to cancel his 2026 tour dates due to unexpected health issues. His My Whitesnake Years tour with special guests Marco Mendoza and former UFO guitarist Vinnie Moore was set to begin last week in Massachusetts. The dates in New York, Pittsburgh, Nashville were scheduled to run throughout the month, wrapping up in Atlanta on August 23rd. He's been advised by medical specialists not to do this upcoming USA tour at this point. He said, right now, just too short after a bacterial infection that invaded my body, and that needs to get taken care of straight away. Talking of guitarists, legendary guitarist John Five is excited to announce his solo band The Creatures will feature Wednesday 13 on vocals for the 2027 touring season. He'll be playing songs from Rob Zombie, Marilyn Manson, Motley Crue, David Lee Roth, along with solo favourites. He plays Sunday 11th October in Exeter, then Southampton, Bristol, Wolverhampton, Chester, Newcastle and Glasgow on the 18th of October, and then Manchester. And talking of tour dates, Megadeth have announced the European leg of their farewell tour starting in March, titled Breakout Hibernation of the Nations. It sees Dave Mustaine and co blitz arenas across the UK, starting in Belfast before moving to London, Nottingham, Manchester, Cardiff on the 15th of March, Glasgow on the 16th of March, Birmingham, and finishing in Leeds. Support on all dates comes from Zakk Wylde's Black Label Society and Testament. And more health news now. Phil Collins has revealed that he nearly died in 2024 due to the effects of alcohol abuse. In a new recent interview, the former Genesis drummer and solo superstar said he was hospitalised and put on life support after his organs began to fail. There were some decisions to be made. My kidneys were packing up. My organs were just seizing up. People were actually coming to say goodbye, but I don't remember them coming. They were all worried they wouldn't see me again. Collins gave up alcohol after being hospitalised with pancreatitis in 2012. The drummer was hospitalised once again at the end of 23, ending up in intensive care where doctors feared that he wouldn't survive. He stayed in hospital for 7 months. I was lucky to have come out of that. I haven't had a drink since, says Collins, who suffers from nerve damage that has left him unable to drum, as well as type 2 diabetes and kidney issues. But he is looking better now, of course.

Yes, we've all been there, Phil. Misunderstanding from Genesis. Good to hear that one again. So, like I said earlier, coming up next week on the show, Ian Gillan, no less, will be talking about his Talking Gibberish tour, which is his talking tour. He's not doing any singing. He's playing several dates across the country, talking about his life and work, and I think it's going to be a great show. Also, we've done interviews recently with Megan Parnell, Bywater Call, and Chris Barras, no less. He has a new album out with his kind of heavier band, not Hollow Souls, the other one. And like I said, tomorrow I'm also talking to Steve Rothery about the Hackett Rothery album. Now, one of the busiest men in prog, Jeff Downes, has taken time off from Yes. He's finished readying the new Asia album. And will release a new Downes Braid Association album called Trauma, the fifth collaboration between Jeff and multi-talented singer, songwriter and pianist Chris Braid, which is out in September. They've sent me the single from that album called Wonderland.

Jeff Downs and Chris Braid, the Downs Braid Association, that's called Wonderland. That's almost about it for another rock show. Hope you've enjoyed it. We've done something a bit different today with Five Finger Death Punch and, of course, Metallica with their Load album. But we're actually going to finish with some Metallica. We're going to go back to the famous 1991 Black album, because it was actually released 35 years ago this particular week on August the 12th. Well, it's next week, really, but you know what I mean. It sold 20 million in the US of A and over 30 million worldwide and went 2 times diamond. I could have said double diamond, couldn't I? But you know what I mean. So we're going to finish with something else. I know we played Enter Sandman earlier, but we're going to finish with another track from the album. So until the very next time, from me, Andy Fox, whatever you do, keep doing the things that make you feel good. A very good night, and indeed, God bless. This is The Unforgiven.

0: I'm John Walsh.
1: I'm Ed Smart. When a child is abducted, time is critical.
0: That's why Amber Alert is so important. The public is notified when a child is abducted.
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0: Thanks for making Amber Alert happen.

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And I say to myself, live or die trying, but what is the value of that in this harsh reality? 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

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It's either a day or a night. And there's 3 live broadcasts, more times than not, and 4 replays of those live broadcasts that make it so you can get your Core Monday through Sunday right here on Digital Revolution Radio. My name is Timothy J, broadcasting from the Bill Kelly Memorial Broadcast Studio, which is located in the surrounding suburbs of the city of Sacramento. Sacramento is the state capital of the state of California in the United States of America. In case you didn't know that, now you do. So welcome, new listeners, to your very first broadcast of the Core Radio Show. 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Then we got the Monday broadcast, which happens after the weekend is over. So Friday starts the new playlist. And then we get the weekend. So, you know, you get the Friday show to get you into the weekend. And then, of course, listen to the rebroadcast and podcast version of that, right? And then we come back on Monday, starting at noon Pacific, live for 3 hours. And then we wrap up the Core Radio Show live portion of the broadcast week with the Wednesday Core Radio Show Songs of the Week, where I grab about 10 or so songs that I felt were highlights of the Friday and Monday broadcasts. 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Now, sometimes I get more than 10 songs. That's the goal, is to give you more than 10 songs. But I got to give you at least 10 songs. I think I've only failed once due to song length and me blabbing too much. I think there was one show that since we started the Songs of the Week where there was only 9 songs that were played, and I was embarrassed by that. So let's go ahead and get into what it is that you need to know. So, regular listeners, thank you very much for listening. Appreciate you, however long you've been listening during our 13 years of existence. And thank you for telling others they too should be listening. I will never be able to say thank you enough, but I'll always say thank you. So I'm doing the show live right now, at least. It's live on Wednesday, September 23rd, 2026. Yesterday was the first day of fall. The autumnal equinox began at 5:05 Pacific yesterday, so they're really acknowledging it today, tonight. But fall's now in full swing, my favorite time of year, starting now through the end of the year. It's my absolute favorite time of the year. But let me tell you the 2 songs that I played for you to open up this first day of fall broadcast of the Core Radio Show, the Wednesday Songs of the Week. That was the Bites, band from LA. They just put out their brand new album, self-titled, on Friday the 18th. And I played you a couple of songs, and I chose the song Lips as the one to play on this Songs of the Week. Prior to them, it was Moonshot. Moonshot's a band from Finland. They put out a brand new album on Friday the 18th and put out the single and video and album on Friday the 18th, the one that I played for you, Hey Boy, from their Thunderlust album that came out again on Friday, and they are from Finland. That is a sample and example of what it is you can expect to hear on the Core Radio Show, but not just those styles of rock, because for over 13 years, I've been playing everything from acoustic rock to melodic power metal, everything in between that I think you should hear from, in my opinion, the very best independent, non-major, non-mainstream, solo rock artists and rock bands of many styles from all over the world for the world. Right here in front of me is this piece of paper that I write things on. Not only does it show me the date, because I forget all the time, but it also shows me the rest of the songs that I've chosen for you on this 1 hour broadcast. So let's get to it. I never know going into this next set if it's going to be a 4-song set or a 5-song set. Let's find out together on this Wednesday Core Radio Show Songs of the Week on DRR.

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Is set number two in this Wednesday Core Radio Show Songs of the Week here on Digital Revolution Radio. 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Let me tell you the five songs that I played for you so we can get into the next set. I want to be able to get at least 10 songs here because there was a very long song that I added in this set. Normally I shy away from that, but I was trying to think of, well, what song could I play from this band that I played a couple of songs from with their brand new album, and all their songs are long, so you know what? I didn't want to eliminate one of the songs from this band. But anyway, prior to any of that, Spiders, Crystallize, the title track of their brand new album that's going to be coming out this coming Friday, but they put this single with a video attached to it out on Friday the 18th, and they are from Sweden. Prior to Sweden Spiders, it was Canada's Mason. They put out a great track on Friday the 18th, Hanging by a Thread, and you're also going to be able to get that on the brand new Edge of Destruction album that'll be out this coming Friday. Prior to Canada's Mason, it was Saturna from Spain. Played a lot of tracks off this Light and Shadow album. Well, I decided to go ahead and play the song I played most recently, So Long, from the brand new album from Spain, Saturna, Light and Shadow, that came out on Friday the 18th. Prior to them, that band that's got all those long songs I didn't want to omit from this broadcast, Villagers of Yanias City out of Greece. Requiem is the name of the track. Venceremos is the name of the album. The single and video came out on the 16th. The album came out on Friday the 18th. Prior to them, It, some prog rock from It, from the UK. Single and video that came out on Friday the 18th. Something to Say, from the upcoming The Stranger Inside the Self album, the re-recorded version of the 1996 album that they decided to put out. I think it's 96. I have to go check my notes on that. Anyway, they re-recorded the album. It's going to be coming out on October the 16th. All right, so let's get back into the music with less than 30 minutes left to go. Voodoo Highway is going to change things up. The vibe that we had with some prog rock and some pop rock and some, I guess, AOR rock and some classic rock. Let's get into Voodoo Highway with Drive Me Down in Your Love on the Wednesday Core Radio Show Songs of the Week here on DRR.

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wrapping up today, tonight's Wednesday Core Radio Show Songs of the Week. Here on Digital Revolution Radio, giving you 12 songs this week. I think I gave you 12 songs last week as well. So that's always my goal, is to give you a minimum of 10. But if I can give you more than that, I'm certainly going to try. And I was able to do that. Coming up at the top of the hour, it's going to be Lady Sandra's Rock Vault. That's just all the music that gets sent in to her that she lets play when there isn't a show that's following the Core Radio Show or any other show. 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She a lot of times will send it out to the rest of us as well, which is always cool. 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All right, so Drop the Star is the band that wrapped up that five-song set. Now, I told you that it had put out something where they're re-recording an album from 96. It actually was 94, 1994. This particular track is a radio edit from a track that was originally put out to the world in the original version on the 19th of July of 2024. But on the 16th, Washington's Drop the Star put out a radio edit version of Serial Thriller. Prior to Drop the Star, it was Jade Elephant. They're out of Canada. Track that came out on Friday the 18th. Who Would Have Known is the title of that track. Prior to Jade Elephant, it was Pieces of Molly. Their track Skinwalker. Pieces of Molly, they're from New Zealand, and that track came out on Thursday the 17th. Skinwalker, what a creepy title for something, but I've had other bands and artists that have sent me songs with that song title, and I just prior to, but it's a great song. Pieces of Molly, it was Logan Stahlecker and his Stahlecker project. He's in a couple of different bands that we play here on the Core Radio Show, originally from Minnesota, but resides in Tennessee, and put out a track just a couple of days ago. Into the Sun came out on Monday. Prior to Stahlecker, it was Voodoo Highway with my favorite song on their brand new album, The Satan Inc. Fiesta. That album came out on the 18th, and on Friday the 18th, I also played you that track, Drive Me Down in Your Love, from Italy's Voodoo Highway. All right, before I go, the Core Radio Show, it does have a website, as I've mentioned a few times. 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All listed there. 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All right, I do this show every single week because without original artists, there is no future in the arts. Until next time, my name is Timothy J. Thanking you so much for listening. 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And speaking of that, hope to see you right back here this coming Friday, 1 p.m. Pacific. 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

0: What really makes us mad is wasting money on CDs with only one or two good songs.
1: Yeah. Tell them about Punk.
0: Yeah, we got this CD called Punk. It's loaded with our favorite tunes, man.
1: Yeah.
0: Just listen.

0: this punk CD has 36 tunes, man, and I'm telling you, they're all great.
1: Yeah.
0: You also get Huey Lewis in the News.
2: I want a new drug. One that does what it should.
0: Romantics.
2: I hear the secret, that's the key.
0: And The Fix.
3: Why don't they do what they say? 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
0: You can only get this CD by calling this 800 number, man.
1: Yeah.
0: So call now.

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3: Kathy will return to her doll, and her dreams of faraway places will be realized only through fantasy. And Jimmy will come no closer to a pilot's uniform than his imagination and a paper airplane can take him. But Kathy and Jimmy are not alone. There are, in the United States, hundreds of thousands of Kathys and Jimmys in every walk of life, on the farms, in low-rent housing districts, in suburban homes and apartments, and in the better-class neighborhoods of any city or town. For their number is legion, and wherever people live, there also live the mentally retarded. But who are the mentally retarded? And what are they really like? Actually, most mentally retarded people, like these boys and girls, look very much like the typical boy or girl next door, or any of the people you might pass on the street. The vast majority of the mentally retarded are intelligent enough that they can be taught a great many things. However, there's a wide range of ability, even among those considered educable. And their ability to learn obviously varies according to their level of intelligence, as well as their emotional stability, their level of socialization, and the presence of any physical or sensory handicaps. Therefore, to whatever extent possible, they should be given individual instruction.
4: I must have the wrong house.
5: Sister?
6: Oh, I missed you so much.
7: They waited up all night for you, you know.
4: It's a long way from West Africa. Oh, coffee.
7: He's here.
4: I brought you something from far away.
6: Really? Oh.
4: What are you doing?
6: You're my present this year.
8: The best part of waking up is Folgers in your cup.
9: See? I smelled it. He's back.
10: Ryan, you have to leave.
11: What? What are you guys talking about?
9: We know what's going on here. We know you're trying to f*** each other.
10: What? No. Oh, please. Brothers and sisters, don't look at each other like that.
9: He sent you to West Africa for a reason, Ryan. To separate you and your sister.
12: You're crazy!
10: Oh, yeah? What's this?
11: He's my present this year.
10: Jesus Christ.
13: Yeah. Okay. We're...
9: Oh my God!
13: I'm your son, and I'm in love with your daughter.
9: Oh, Ryan,
11: what is in that box?
10: What's in the box, Ryan?
11: It's mine.
10: Give it. Unbelievable.
11: Holy shit.
13: Emily, I love that we have so much in common because we grew up together. And I just want to wake up every morning to the smell of you and Folger's Colombian dark roast. Emily, will you make me the happiest brother?
11: Dad! Get off of him! I love him! Oh, no!
12: Yes, you're
11: no! Stop it! Stop it! No! I just want to f*** my brother.
8: Is Folger's in your cup?
14: Hi, I'm Glenn from Above Average. 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
15: Have you been smoking marijuana?
16: Marijuana's illegal, I know that.
15: That's right.
16: For now. In a couple of years, things may change when all the kids grow up and start wearing ties and going to the polls. Marijuana's gonna be like liquor, packaged and taxed and sold right off the shelf.
15: I doubt it, Mr. Shipley.
16: Look, I don't mean to be disrespectful, but it seems to me there must be better things for cops to do than chase down wild rumors about something as innocent as marijuana. Why don't you go after the big bad guys, the heroin peddlers? I won't argue with you about them. They should be stopped.
15: That's right. We'd like to put them out of business. That's why we're here.
16: What do you mean?
15: We're trying to keep them from getting a new customer.
16: There's a big difference between marijuana and hard narcotics.
15: Yeah, but it's only a small step.
16: And everybody who takes a drink is going to be an alcoholic. We know that's not true, don't we? Let's face it, we're on opposite sides of the fence and there's nothing we can do about it. For you, if there's a law against it, it's wrong, black and white. I just don't see things that way, that's all.
15: Well, you ought to give it a try, fella. It might keep you out of jail.
16: Maybe. But we'll change the law someday, even though your friend here thinks we won't. Believe me, it's a new world. Your laws are as outdated as Bustle's. Laws are going to have to be changed to keep pace with the new morality. They'll change or we'll have to break them.
15: What about your daughter? How's she going to feel if you end up in jail?
16: She won't like it any more than I will, but you'll have to catch me before you can arrest me, won't you? In the meantime, it's a big game of hide-and-seek, and to me, it is a waste of time.
15: How old are you, Shipley?
16: 23.
15: Isn't it about time you grew up?
16: Here we go. Lecture number 131A.
15: No, I'm not going to give you a lecture. I don't have the time. I'm just going to lay it out for you straight. Now, you listen to me. You chippy around with marijuana long enough, and you're going to buy yourself a lot of grief. After a while, marijuana won't be enough. You'll start looking for a bigger kick, and then a bigger one after that. And all of this is going to go down the tubes. Your job, your house, car, family, everything. We've seen it happen before, and not just to the neurotics and psychotics that wife of yours talks about, but to nice, clean-cut kids from good families with good educations. They start out just like you, and they end up mainliners, shooting it in their arms. And they end up dead, or wishing they were.

Okay, hey guys, this is Feral Carol. This is a Digital Revolution Radio. And we are in my attic with all my toys. Let's just find what the hell is going on. Said it was going to rain, then it's not going to rain, then it's going to rain. It's not raining. Yeah, I got that. Let's get back into it with a little bit of the Butthole Surfers. Here we go.

All right, so yeah, here we go. This is let me I got a couple of things sent to me today, this morning, whatever you want to say. We got update on the Metal Saint tour of Metal Church and Armored Saint. We've got them starting January, February, March in March 19th in Austin, Texas. The 20th in Houston, Texas, 21st Dallas, Texas, 323 Greenville, South Carolina, Raleigh, North Carolina on the 24th, and Lynchburg on the 25th. They got Des Moines, Iowa, April 6th. Flint, Michigan. I'm pretty sure I know where that is. It's April 2nd, Las Vegas, and that Las Vegas, Nevada, on 4/10, and Salt Lake City on 4/9. Omaha, Nebraska. No shit. Okay, 4/7. They're gonna be there. Yeah, we haven't got anything for Denver yet. But I'm sure that's going to change pretty soon. Can't miss Denver. It's a major stop, man. All right, this one was sent to me, and I'm still trying to figure out what the hell this is. But this is Boardwalk Rock 2027, and it shows it May 14th to May 16th in Ocean City. And they've got Friday, they've got Linkin Park, Creed, Breaking Benjamin, Staind, Papa Roach, Seether. Oh man, no wonder I can't see anything. I got the wrong damn glasses on. Jesus Christ. Okay. There, I can see everything now. And this is on Friday. They got Doherty, Theory of a Dead Man, Finger 11, POD, Hinder, and Buck Cherry. On Saturday, they show Motley Crue, Alice in Chains, Godsmack, Hailstorm, Judas Priest, Tesla, Mammoth, Dorothy, Black Stone Cherry, Dirty Honey, The Pretty Reckless, and Sebastian Bach. And then on Sunday, if that isn't good enough, Foo Fighters, Shinedown, Disturbed, 3 Days Grace, Chevelle, Korn, Five Finger Death Punch, The Offspring, and Seven Dust, Nothing More, From Ashes to New, and Sleep Theory. That is a full damn day of concert stuff. Okay, when I did my little thing today where I was telling you what I was going to do, I mentioned this song. This is Cole Roland. And Alyssa White Glues helped out on this one. So I thought that we would play that one right now. This is brand new, just released today. Of course, I've got it first because, well, that's kind of the shit that I do, okay? This is Feral Carol. This is the Toys in the Attic show. And here we go. Found it in my attic. Here we are.

0: Dropping off or picking up?
1: Picking up.
0: Thanks, pumpkin.

Okay, hey guys. Farrell Carroll here. I gave you let's see, gave you quite a few. Black Label Society got Blue Medusa live in I think that was oh shoot, I can't remember. sorry about that. I've got a short-term memory here. I played Along Came a Spider, which was Alice Cooper's little movie that he did a long time ago with Slash on the guitar. I thought guys like that one. So let's see. I have all this stuff going on at once. Let's see. I'm moving faster than the internet is. Let's see down here. Oh yeah, I mentioned this one earlier today on my pregame to my show. You can pre-order the Unshatter film soundtrack live in São Paulo coming September 25th, featuring a long, a very, it's a good concert. It's Linkin Park, and it's a 2 LP set. So if you want to get that, you can pre-order that one. Let me see. Yeah, I think I mentioned this one also this morning. Arch Enemy and the Black Dahlia Murder are going to be playing October 9th at the Fillmore Auditorium in Denver. Slipknot is still teasing whatever they're doing right now in North and South America. It's a cryptic advertisement featuring the iconic band logo pointing towards a major announcement on September 28th, which is in a couple of days. Fans have already discovered a teaser website as excitement builds for what many believe to be a massive 2027 tour. Let's see. Also, Holly Rocks dropped down a teaser for Red Raven. They're going to have a new song out very, very soon. We're going to have to wait for that one. Down at the Buffalo Rose in Golden, the REO Speedwagon Experience Take It on the Run will be playing on September 24th, tomorrow. So get that one going. Let's see. I don't know. This is kind of just a warning for people out here in Colorado that the Bears are very pissed off because we had a crappy winter. So we're a lot of tourists. So beware that there is a lot more bears out there than you normally see. So let's try not to pet any of them because that would be stupid. So don't do that. Let me see. Yeah, let's just get back into it. I got this one all queued up. This is We Hunt Buffalo. This is Back to the River. Here you go, guys.

Okay, just got a little bit of news here from Rolling Quartz. My turn, the North American tour is going to be in Denver, Colorado on September 27th at the Cervantes Masterpiece Ballroom down there in Denver. So if you can get tickets, I mean, I would recommend it. Like I said, as always, you guys can go to my webpage and or my Facebook page and see what I've got advertised on there, so you can find out about all the concerts and all that stuff going out and around and about. This one right here is one of this one. This one's called Masquerade. This is Rolling Quartz.

All right. Well, that was the warning with consume. So this seems weird, but Loveland Ski Area, there are 10 days until snowmaking begins. I didn't even know that we started doing that. I mean, it's still spring, but yeah, okay. So they're gonna do that. I guess the girls from the Rolling Quartz heard me play their stuff, so they sent me this. It says, this is the rest of their Northern American tour, I guess. Let me see. 9/11, they're going to be in at the Rio Theater in Vancouver. 9/12, they will be in Seattle, Washington at the Substation. 9/13 in Portland, Oregon. Star Theater. Wait a second. Wait a second. Wait a second. Oh, I'm seeing what I'm doing. All right. Let me try this over again. I got messed up. Okay, so tonight they are in Arizona at the Mesa Nile Theater. 9/25, they'll be in Salt Lake City, blah, blah, blah. Pearl on Main, 9/27, obviously Denver, Colorado, at the Cervantes. 9/29, they're going to be in Oklahoma City, Oklahoma, at the 89th Street, OKC. 10/1, they're going to be in Albuquerque, New Mexico, at the Jam Spot. 10/3, they're going to be in San Antonio, Texas, at the Rock Box. 10/4, in Austin, Texas, at Come and Take It Live. 10/6, in Houston, Texas, Rockefellers. And 10/9, in Dallas, Texas, Poor Dave's Pub. So, thanks, girls, for sending that to me. Awesome. That'll give everybody a chance to go see y'all. So, let's get back into it. How about a little bit of this and that and the other damn thing? Let's try this one. Here we go.

All right, so that was the pretty wild. That was Paradox. I just got a request from, where are you at? Austin, Texas. Okay. All right, if that's your real name, it's fine with me. Jimmy John. Jimmy John says that he wants to hear her some Perfectio? Perfectio? I think it's a new Anthrax song. He said he heard me play an Anthrax song and he thought I was going to play it. So he wants to hear this one. Let's go ahead and do it. And then after that, I've got something from the Erotics and the Far Worst. Here we go, guys.

0: You ever work with Lassie?
1: If by working you mean bang up the ass, yes. I have worked with her.
0: Did you hear what that guy said?
2: No.
0: He said he banged a dog up the you-know-what.
2: No.
0: Can you say bang a dog up the ass on TV?
2: No.
0: Anything happen?
2: I think some money came in.
0: Really? Hang on. Okay. I, too, banged a dog up the ass. Oh, come on, Moltar. It's not like it was alive or anything.
3: They can take you off the air for that kind of shit. I mean, stuff.
0: When did you become such a Puritan?
1: Can we talk about some of these songs for a second?
0: Sure, we can talk about anything.
1: Yes.
0: So long as Sister Mary Moltar isn't in the room.
3: You're really digging yourself a deep hole.
0: A hole that I will bang my way up. Calm down with this religion.

Okay, hey man, this is Feral Carol. This is the Digital Revolution Radio, and this is my show, the Toys in the Attic Show. Okay, so I don't know. It says it's raining. I'm inside, so I can't see anything. So I'm just going to take their word for it. Let's see what we got going on here. What is this? The offspring Ramones? What are you talking about, man? I don't understand this stuff. This is a lot of weird shit going on. Triumph, triumph. Let's look here. Let's see what's going on down here. Let's see. So, going down, yeah, I already told you about that, told you about that, and that, and that. Black Label Society releases live video of Ozzy's song from its first performance. There's a couple other things coming up here. And I still can't say this enough times. Mega Festival. Kid Rock canceled. They canceled his show, sold only six VIP tickets, and that's it. So they canceled the entire Mega Festival. You guys got to really get out of freaking politics, goddamn idiots. You're supposed to be these hardcore musicians, and you're sitting there. Just, I don't know. You really need somebody that bad to like you? Oh, Jesus. I can't wait till he's dead. Tool's Maynard, James Keenan, bravely closes out America's largest rock festival 25 days after hip surgery. That is something that a lot of people wouldn't even try to do. So, the Erotics, which I just played a couple minutes ago, are going to be October 24th at Empire Underground. And there's a lot of people going to that. So if I was you, I'd get some tickets. Papa Roach pulls out of Louder Than Life due to health emergency. Wow. Okay. That kind of sucked diddlyucks. It's like In This Moment and Hollywood Undead is going out on tour, which could be a good thing. Let's go ahead and let's play the unreleased Arsenal from Slipknot. This is not going to be on the album. That's what they're saying right now, anyways. So this is Arsenal, Slipknot.

0: damn it! You guys, this is all Kyle's mom's fault.
1: Shut up, Cartman!
0: Kyle's mom is the one that started that damn club, and all because she's a big, fat, stupid bitch.
1: Don't say it, Cartman!
0: Wait!
1: Don't do it, Cartman!
0: Wait!
1: I'm warning you!
0: Okay, okay.
1: I'm getting pretty sick of him calling my mom.
0: Wait!

0: of kids around the world, it might go a little bit something like this.
1: Mama, ya,

Okay, guys, this is Feral Carol. This is the Attic in the or Toys in the Attic show on Digital Revolution Radio, of course. This is day two. I got some things sent to me from the machine shop in Flint, Michigan. Iron Snake will be there for their annual Halloween bash Saturday, October 31st. 2026, 18 and over, doors open at 7, $15 in advance. And where is this other one here? Hang on. Also at the machine shop, Gunshine is going to be there October 22nd. Let me see. It's Gunshine, Spiral Crush, and Balls Deluxe, October 22nd. It says it's an 18 and over show. There is another, I think this is a band, a Paradise Express. They are going to be playing that night. Also, you can also get those early. Then we've got Halloween weekend, two big nights with Hollywood Sleaze King's Pretty Boy Floyd, Friday, October 30th at the Rooster in Gastonia, North Carolina, with Permacrush and Stone Whiskey, Carry My Casket. And then Saturday, October 31st, at the Trolley Pub in Somerville, South Carolina. Let me see, with Wicked Love and Bombshell Incorporated. That is the Pretty Boy Floyd show. So that's what we got going on there. I had a couple of requests come in while I was reading that. We got one here from Slash and the Conspirators. Here we go.

0: 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Right here? 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

All right. Sorry about that. I don't know what happened. All right. Let me see. Let me see. Let me see. Let me see what we got here. Rammstein's Live in Mexico City release reportedly won't ship to Mexico. That's stupid. Then we've got Dragon Force announce a new album first with. It's the first one with Alissa White Glues on it. I think their singer bailed out. Yeah, it's their first with new co-vocalist Alissa White Glues, formerly of Arch Enemy and also currently fronting Blue Medusa. Check out the first single, "Hunger of the Beast." I think I've got that one. Let me look for it here. Oh, this is weird because I always thought that Queens of the Stone Age was a three-man band. There's five people in this band, and it says Queens of the Stone Age have released "Where the Goth Girls At," the latest preview of their upcoming ninth album, Perfect. The new song follows Insignificant Others and Easy Street and arrives in as an official music video directed by this. And I look for this and I can't find it. So we're just gonna go on to something else. How about we're gonna play let's just do some Royal Lynn and Red Dragon Cartel with Jakey Lee. And we'll do that. Here we go.

0: Get out of here, Dewey.
1: What are y'all doing in here?
0: We're smoking reefer, and you don't want no part of this shit.
1: You're smoking reefers?
0: Yeah, of course we are. Can't you smell it?
1: No, Sam. I can't.
2: Come on, Dewey. Join the party.
0: No, Dewey. You don't want this. Get out of here.
1: You know what? I don't want no hangover. I can't get no hangover.
0: It doesn't give you a hangover.
1: Well, I get addicted to it or something?
0: It's not habit forming.
1: Oh, okay. Well, I don't know. I don't want to overdose on it.
0: You can't OD on it.
1: It's not going to make me want to have sex, is it?
0: It makes sex even better.
1: Sounds kind of expensive.
0: It's the cheapest drug there is.
1: Hmm.
0: You don't want it.
1: I think I kind of want it.
0: Okay, but just this once. Come on in.

0: Okay, guys, that was the Butcher Babies with Red Thunder. I'm getting ready to get out of here. I'm gonna have maybe one song left. I think after me, I think it's Charlie Kendall's Metal Shop. I'm pretty sure, but not exactly sure because they haven't changed the schedule on the lineup, but I'm kind of guessing that I'm correct. So, this is Feral Carol. This was the Digital Revolution Radio Show with my show, Toys in the Attic. I will see you guys next time, next Tuesday. Stay tuned to all of the chaos because that's what we do here. All right, I'm out of here. I'll see you guys later. We're going to do one here from. Do-do-do. How about Blackboard Jungle? Sound of Our Lives. See you guys later.
1: All right, all you people out there, who's ready to fucking party? So I hear that a lot of you come from far and wide to make believe that you were all with us back in 1991. Before fucking rehab, when we all knew how to party, and we knew how to support the scene, and we knew how to love our fucking bands. And this is one of my favorites, so let's hear it right now for Blackboard. Blackboard. Fucking.

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And I say to myself, live or die trying. But what is the value of that in this harsh reality? And all the times that I've tried, the beginning of another adversity starts. I'm tired, so

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A whole feeling that it's all gone. Your weakened hand slowly letting go. Colors turning gray, fading away. The days are filling the hole inside of me, slowly patching me up. As I stand alone, I'll take another breath to find where I belong. I will find the light in this darkness that I call my

I will never be a slave. I am the light inside the grave. Romans, crucify me, but my mind is what they'll never take.

last night, but I had an eagle's eyes, watching for broken souls in the circus of this world.

before the splash of mud on the tires, before they called me Two Country, before I sang for the Bachelorette, and before I met the real father of the bride, you heard me, Brad Paisley, on the radio.